0: What's Junior up to lately? I haven't heard from him in a few days.
1: I heard that his squadron was sent to a mission again, him being the ace pilot and all.
0: Perhaps every father is just like me. He wants to protect his child forever. No one can do that. Not even an army general.

0: sending us to die in the battlefield. He's got his command on H-60. What the real talent does he have? My father used to work for General Van Vliet. Yeah, he made a mistake, but by the accident. No one. No one saved him.
1: Buddy, I don't mind you boozing on the side, but you should learn to respect your superiors.
0: Just one more word, and I bless you, Eddie!
2: If he knew anything about the general achievements in Greece, he wouldn't be spewing this nonsense about it. He's a true hero. And if I ever hear any of you insult the general ever again, you spend the rest of your life on a wheelchair.
3: Wild Wolf, Colonel Moses needs you to take out the team.
2: Let's get ready to work. You got some Chinese to hunt.
4: 好的。怎么回事？怎么还没回消息？电台故障，正在检修。
5: 需要多久？
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0: just like fish in a tank. 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

0: 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Who blew up those mines?
1: You're
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4: How old are you this year?
5: Me? 38, sir.
4: This Qingjiwei is not even 38 yet. There is already an army commander.Get me Lieutenant General Jenkins from the 9th Army on the phone at once.
5: Yes, sir. General?
4: General, I have here a file on Qingjiwei, and I would like you to read through thoroughly.
6: Qingjiwei of the PVA 15th Army?Oh, his 15th Army is only a second-tier unit amongst China's few dozens field armies.
4: No. These broad Roqing and his units are well-served in combat. They were able to precisely anticipate the enemy escape routes and wiped out over 11,000 CNP troops, took over 9,500 captives, with a casualty rate of only 32-1. They also pioneered the Chinese trench warfare within the Chinese military,to launch attack from below the horizon. Make contact with the enemy's trenches, expectly shorten the time and space of movement under heavy enemy fire, greatly diminish the enemy's advantage with superior firepower. I'm not threatened by a brave army, but I really don't wish to fight against a smart one, especially when their leader is a cunning and tough son of a gun.

0: and the enemy's position are within 200 yards of each other. If the Chinese forces storm down the hill, the 9th Corps will be forced to retreat 1,250 yards to find new defensive position across the valley. And if Hill 598 is captured, it will be critical for the 7th Division to hold the Missouri defense line. This can push the enemy's position back 1,500 to 2,000 meters. And the enemy can no longer use the hill as an observation post to monitor the defense zone of the 7th Division and the 2nd Korean Divisions.
1: We're becoming passive on the battlefield. Washington and our men are losing faith in this war. Look, here's my plan. On the front wave, we'll deploy 15 divisions, which will include ones from the ROK and the Commonwealth. Now, on the second wave, we'll prep three more divisions.
2: 美海军第90特种混合舰队与陆战一师舰队的联系，进行了两栖登陆演习。美海军独角兽号、西西里号航空母舰和伊阿华号主力舰已失顶朝鲜西海面。
0: I will send a regiment of the 7th Infantry Division to relieve garrison of Gwaeyong-san from the company of the ROK 2nd Division. Transfer 9th Army Reserve Force, the 14th Division of Gapyeong in the south of Chibori and Yeongre in the area of Kaewon.
3: 美军也在运输大量的后勤物资，具体意图还不清楚。
0: 3rd Division of the 1st Army in the southwest of Cheongwon under the command of the 9th Army. Also, each division needs to recruit 2,500 additional ROK soldiers.
4: 主席啊，委托中央军委给我们发电，明确指出了，这就是美军的虚张声势。我们必须组织积极的防御。 粉碎美军的任何挑衅。I
0: would also need the Navy to assist the Army on transporting supplies. Furthermore, 187 Airborne Regiment will now be under the control of the 7th Infantry Division.
4: 命令第65军、15军，警惕美陆战一师和第7师的调动情况，按照主席的战略指示，尽快报告我们的反击作战计划。Seems
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5: 是。

0: Who is it?
1: Hey man, relax. I'm only here to take a shit.
0: Are you crazy?
1: Oh my God, stand take a shit.
0: Do it here. Don't you know the enemy has a very powerful...

0: So, we're back.
1: Our attack must have been too strong for them, to give such an important city.
0: Operation Ripper is supposed

0: Supposed to rip apart our enemies. Confidence. Didn't we blow up this water plant over here before we left?
1: Oh, we did. It must have been repaired by the Chinese Communist Army. In fact, they also repaired three civil power systems, an electricity and water system, and they repaired the bumpy roads.
0: When we left, we showed them power. But when they left, they showed us civility. We lost to them on that point.
1: But General, we win the war by power and not by civilization.
0: By power, you can win the war. But civility wins you the future.
2: General Ridgway, congratulations on retaking Seoul. What is your next move?
0: Seoul is only one step in our campaign. We are going to keep pursuing and attacking the Chinese Communist Army.
2: Are we going to drive them back to the 38th parallel or the Yalu River?
0: I'm sorry, I cannot give you the answer to that question. It's a military secret.
2: The great General MacArthur would never hide anything from us.
0: I'm sorry. I'm not as great.

0: Matthew, thank you for coming all the way from Korea.
1: Douglas, if you called me here from Korea, just to talk, I think I may leave now.
0: Matthew, you're always so serious. I called you here to talk because our ultimate victory is right around the corner. Have a seat.
1: We're trying very hard to push north. I don't think victory will be coming soon. We're gonna have rough battles in the future. We can't even predict the result.
0: If you fight like you are playing the accordion, you will not win the war.
1: Playing an accordion? No. It has never been that easy. We're shedding blood every step we march.
0: That is why we must change the strategy. Those morons in Washington have begun to doubt my ability. They have completely forgotten my glorious achievements as military genius. Isn't Incheon Landing the greatest amphibious landing operation? The most audacious attempt by any man in history?
1: Yes.
0: It's about to become the second greatest.
1: You want to do it again?
0: As long as we land in one of three places, the paths of the Chinese Communist Army will be cut off. They will be trapped the same as the North Koreans. Moreover, Matthew, with our overwhelming superiority by sea and air, we will be able to choose any of the enemy's weak points as our landing sites.
1: Good idea. However, China is not like North Korea. They can send countless soldiers to cross over the Yalu River to reinforce the frontline troops. We have to be cautious of being trapped after we land.
0: Don't underestimate me, Matthew. This is a handwritten plan. We completely cut the connection between North Korea and China. Not one single Chinese Communist Army soldier will be able to cross the Yalu River. This is top secret. You're the first and only person to see this.
1: Douglas, we cannot be crazy like this. We will be condemned by the world.
0: Screw the world. As a soldier, the victory of my army is the only thing I'm concerned about. And I'll win by any means necessary. If you would not follow my orders, Matthew, I will replace you with someone who will.
1: Will the White House consent to this?
0: I will issue a statement to the media, declaring an all-out war on China. With our stirring up the war, the White House...

0: else will be blindsided.
1: Douglas, I have some advice for you. It's very dangerous for you, politically, to make such a statement without authorization. Have you thought about the consequences?
0: Matthew, you've changed. You've lost the pure spirit of a soldier.
1: I think military should serve politics. Douglas, I'm heading back to Korea. By the way, I agree with your idea for the landing operations, but not with your handwritten plan. I will report this to the White House.
0: All right, Matthew. It is your duty. But I will achieve my plan by any means necessary.